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1: She's up all night to the sun. I'm up all night to get some. She's up all night for good fun.
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Now I had, I thought about wreaking havoc on an opposition. 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I'm automatic quarterback. I ain't talking second packet. 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

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When your legs don't work like they used to before, and I can't sweep you off of your feet, Rádijská mríža Rádio Ena. When your legs don't work like they used to before, and I can't sweep you off of your feet.